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1: 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That's Spliff, another product of the post-war baby boom.

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What a world, what a life, I'm in love. I've got a song that I sing.

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As long as I hold a string, I'd be a silly so-and-so.

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And I guess all the things that you crying for, baby G, I'd like to see you looking swell, baby. Diamond bracelet will wait and sell. Oh, baby, baby, baby.